The highest peak, but it doesn't thrill me half as much as dancing cheek to cheek. Oh, I'd love to go out fishing in a river or a creek, but I don't enjoy it half as much

start gon' cut down a big tree. Politician want teeth from the E-tree. The way we overcome is a mystery. Bantu and Jaga with the sounds of victory. And even when the power's trying to hang you, Jah says there is nothing that we can't do or handle.

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The money where you dey owe me, you go pay me. 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
1: 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And I do love. 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